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You know, people always ask me, why do I always talk before I sing? They say, like I noticed, before every song, you always have something to say. I feel like people that talk, usually, I think they should have something to say or they shouldn't talk. You know what I'm saying? Because anytime I have something to say, I'm going to say it. Because it may help you along your merry way. You feel me? Because I'm an entertainer. I'm in show business. And I can't speak for everybody that's in show business, but a lot of people don't understand this. You know? They look at me different, but there's no difference. I need the same things that you need. I mean, it's simple. Like, let's say if you were away from home and you try to make home where it was or where it is, you feel me? So like a few days ago, I was in Chicago after the show, and I had previously seen this young lady sitting backstage, and she seemed like she had a whole lot of time on her hands. I mean, I didn't know. After the show, I was a little lonely and didn't want to go back to the room by myself. I'd been feeling her vibe the whole night, so I said, what's good, baby? What you doing after the show? She said, I ain't doing nothing. I said, well, check this out. I'm at the Westin Hotel, room 235. Why don't you stop by and have a drink with me? She said, you don't want to buy me no drink. You can buy me a drink here. You just trying to get me up in your room. And you know, so many times as an entertainer, I hear this, and it makes me feel so bad. Because I've always been the type of person, if that was the case, I'd say, yeah, I want you to come to my room. The only reason you'd be hanging around is because you were just waiting on an opportunity, if that was the case. You know what I'm saying? I mean, you can fool me, but you can't fool yourself. If I want something, I'll let you know. If I want water, I'll say, hey, I'm thirsty. Please, fix me a drink. You feel me? What I'm saying is this, you know, I'm gonna be gone tomorrow. I mean, even if I wanted to stay, my job won't allow me to. You see, it gets real technical down to the contracts, agents and stuff like that. See, with them, it's all about money. But with me, it's all about feelings. I don't want to get you involved. I don't want to get your life messed up. If you got something going on, it's cool to have a man from 9 to 5. Ain't nothing wrong with that. Don't get hung up on me. Cause tomorrow, it might be going down the road. I mean, it's cool if you can handle it. You know what I'm saying? See, if you got a good man, remember one thing. This right here.

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This is the essence of HU 88.1 WHOV.

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2: 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So I want to talk to you today about the benefits of exercise, and that's protecting your health. Regular physical activity not only increases your day-to-day vitality, but also helps prevent the kinds of illnesses that drain your energy over time. Strong evidence from thousands of studies shows that regular exercise delivers a wide range of benefits, to include reducing your risk of heart disease, such as stroke, high blood pressure, high cholesterol, lowering blood sugar levels, and reducing your risk of type 2 diabetes, reducing the risk of certain cancers, including breast and colon cancers, easing mild to moderate depression, reducing your risk for osteoporosis, helping to ease low back pain, and that's kind of odd because you would think not, but it really does, relieving arthritis pain, and expanding a limited range of motion, helping maintain muscle mass and prevent falls. There are others, but I'm going to stop there. So the bottom line is move more, feel more energetic. So stop tripping. Get out there. Do what you're supposed to do. Get your lazy tail out and make sure you do things that are necessary for your short and long-term health. Peace.
1: 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January 16th, catch a jazz titan when Jazz at Lincoln Theater sax man Sherman Irby plays. February 6th, top trumpeter Jason Palmer's set is a must hear. And March 13th, the vibes are all good with vibraphonist Tom Beckman. The Attics Jazz Club, where the jazz is cool and the artists are hot and tickets are priced just right. 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
1: Humble Monster.

0: out of to get things moving. Roy Ayers and Wayne Henderson step into Our Life from the 1978 album of the same title. I like this song a lot.
1: So beautiful, don't you agree, Mr. Henderson and Mr. Ayers?
0: Two of our good buddies, two great supporters of World Famous Lessons in Jazz series, as well as jazz in the hip-hop generation. They understand it, they embrace it, and we hope that you embrace them. Go out and see them if they come to town.
1: That is definitely a great investment.
0: No doubt about it. Following Step Into Our Life, we heard from Asha Pulte from the 1976 The Devil Is Loose. The song was called Space Talk.
1: Oh, my crate diggers. Next time you see us in the street, just shake our hands and thank us for this gem right here. Very nice tune right here.
0: No doubt about that. All the crate diggers definitely appreciated that one. I know we're going to get some calls on that.
1: Following Space Talk with Side Effect from their debut album, which came out as 1976, entitled Side Effect. Baby Love. Love you, baby. Love you, baby.
0: Mm-hmm.
1: Real funk right here.
0: Definitely produced by Mr. Wayne Henderson.
1: At Home Productions.
0: Gotta love it. Following Side Effect, we heard from Mr. O'Donnell Levy for the 1974 Simba record, Nigerian Nights. Gotta say what's up to Mr. Levy and the entire family. Had the pleasure of getting to know his niece quite well. She was one of my classmates while I was enrolled at Hampton University. Shout out to Miss Angie. Thanks for passing this record on to me. Love this album and this song right here. Man, I love it. Mr. O'Donnell Levy, one of the most underrated jazz guitarists out there.
1: Broadcasting live from Humble Monster Studios. It's the World Famous Lessons in Jazz series. Moose and Wiz, we're in here hanging out with hip-hopper producer extraordinaire Bink. He's giving us a couple of production secrets, a couple of crate digging secrets. We'll make sure that we pass on those blessings to you, you, and you. 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
0: Don't forget to follow us on Twitter as well. That's at WFLJS, at WFLJS. More on the way. Keep it locked right where you got it. It's World Famous Lessons in Jazz on MD Illegal Rap Radio.

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0: jazz from a younger perspective. It's the world famous Lessons in Jazz series right here on MD Illegal Rap Radio, volume 97, ladies and gents. So beautiful, don't you agree? Kevin the Moose Anderson right here.
1: Montez the Wiz Martin alongside. Nice set that we had here, Mr. Moose.
0: Three song set giving you a little of that new age flavor, some of those oldie but goodies that you love. Everything kicked off with the Paper Plane Project, mid-2010 Pacific Connection, The Road. Great pick right here, Wiz.
1: Thank you, sir. Paper Plane Project, Australian production duo. This album was inspired after they took a trip to Brazil. They loved the music, the culture, so they decided to do an entire album based around that sound and the culture. Keep your eyes peeled for these two cats out of Australia. They're really putting out some cool music.
0: After the Paper Plane Project was Benny Sings in the Red Nose District. They call that jam Miss Morale. Big ups to Al Bidums. Was not familiar with this group at all.
1: Mm-hmm.
0: And it was a learning lesson. It was definitely a learning lesson.
1: Definitely. Love this song. Yeah, this group is flying under the radar. But again, some folks that you want to check out. Just keep your eyes and your ears peeled for Moogie music from these folks.
0: Last but not least, Cameo rounded this set off from their 1981 album, Knights of the Sound Table. The Sound Table. Was this one of your special assignment picks, Will?
1: No, I wouldn't say that so much, but definitely got put onto this through a mix that Kenny Dope did. So big up shout outs to him. Then eventually I was able to put my hands on the record later on. I guess that was probably around season 8 when I got my hands on this record. Cameo, most folks know them for Candy and Word Up, but they were quite a funky group when they started out. A lot more instrumental work as opposed to what you used to hearing from them, more R&B, more funk-infused singing from them as the 80s carried on. The Sound Table album definitely has some cool moments in it, a little Latin flavor in there as well. So this was definitely going to have to make its way onto a volume. Volume 97 is underway, 3 volumes away from volume 100. Do not go anywhere. We've got so much more for you. It's right here on the world-famous Lessons in Jazz.
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0: 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February 6th, top trumpeter Jason Palmer's set is a must hear. And March 13th, the vibes are all good with vibraphonist Tom Beckman. The Attics Jazz Club, where the jazz is cool and the artists are hot and tickets are priced just right. 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
2: Hip-hop and jazz, we appreciate it, old and young. Thank you so much, Kevin the Moose Anderson, Montez the Wiz Martin, and Marcel Big Cell Kennedy. Are you guys going to close the generation gap here? What, do you think young people like yourself appreciate jazz in the hip-hop generation?
3: It's interesting that you brought up the generation gap. We're really going to enjoy being able to help show people that both of these genres of music have so much in common.
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3: 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Mm-hmm. 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Both of them share similar characteristics in how they relate to African characteristics, such as call and response, syncopation, and things of that nature.
2: This is going to be a good discussion. Oh, yeah. I can tell it already. And

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2: Pardon me, do you have change for a quarter? I gotta make a phone call. Thank you. Boy, I hope this woman don't take me to no changes today, because I had a hard day today, man. You know, let me see what's happening at the address before I go home.

0: Peace of the Present and a Pinch of the Past. It's the world famous Lessons in Jazz series right here on MD Illegal Rap Radio. 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
1: Kevin the Moose Anderson right alongside this guy.
0: And it's volume number 97 inside of season number 9. We are right here at Humble Monster Studios with Mr. Bink.
1: Oh yeah, hip-hop producer extraordinaire. He just happened to let the young boys here with L.I.J. borrow his studio, not only for the recording purposes, but to get to those vinyl albums that he has a lot of.
0: No doubt about that. Nice set here. Started things out with Miss Phyllis Hyman.
1: Ooh.
0: From her self-titled 1977 release, Children of the World. Underrated singer, very talented woman. Sadly and tragically died. We miss her so much. My mom was a big Phyllis Hyman fan.
1: Can never get enough of Miss Hyman. That's why her music will always have a place here with the world famous Lessons in Jazz series.
0: No doubt about that. Following Miss Hyman, we heard from the Hidden Beach All-Stars from the Rap Volume 1. Tribe Called Quest classic, Bonita Applebaum. I like the twist that they put on.
1: Yeah, very much so. You know, in Tribe's music, from a jazz perspective, as Jeff Lobo would say, wasn't that complicated or that hard to reduplicate.
0: Mm-hmm.
1: I know a lot of people downplay a lot of hip-hop music because of sampling, but their music always had a lot of musical qualities in it.
0: No doubt about that. Closing out the set, we heard from Mr. Lou Rawls.
1: Oh, yes.
0: From the 1977 Unmistakably Lou CD, we heard See You When I Get There.
1: And I always trip off of his vocals at the beginning. He asked somebody, do you have change for a quarter?
0: Mm-hmm.
1: Show you how far time has come.
0: Tell you what, Mr. Lou Rawls, unfortunately, you know, some people just kind of put him in an unfunky box.
1: Nah.
0: But this guy really got funky. I love his vocals. I love this song right here. Really nice piece. Glad you picked this one and put it up here on the volume. Keep it locked right where you got it. You do not want to go anywhere. So much more in store of volume 97 as we continue on from the Humble Monster Studios. It's the home of Mr. Bink.
1: Oh, yeah. Piece of the present and a pinch of the past.
0: It's the world famous Lessons in Jazz.

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next brother I'm going to introduce, state of Michigan. Funk soul personified. Mr. Lee Swain.

0: the record was.
1: Yes, sir. And that was one of the main things about vinyl records, depending on where you bought it in the world, also factored into what the quality of the record was. And it's pretty paper thin record, but it's still rocking to this day.
0: I still trip off the fact that you have a record in your possession that was in a war zone.
1: I'm telling you, brother, it's something heavyweight. Rounding out the set, we heard from The New Birth,
0: mm-hmm.
1: the 1973 release. It's been a long time. Keep on doing it. The New Birth, no strangers to the world of lessons.

0: Hunt show called Soul, and they did I Can't Understand It. And just to see their interaction with the musicians, four singers,
1: right,
0: playing percussions, right, man, so beautiful. Don't you agree?
1: It really was. I wish everybody could see that tape, man. It really was something special.

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0: You are locked into the future of jazz radio. Of course, we are MD Illegal Rap Radio. It's the world famous Lessons in Jazz, Volume 45. It's a lovely thing. Good to have you here out there listening, vibing and jamming. Montez the Wiz Martin.
1: Kevin the Moose Anderson right beside this guy. And boy, do we have some treats in store for you on this particular volume right here.
0: It's going to be real funky.
1: Speaking of funky, man, this set right here, even though it was three songs of our funk. Pleasure kicked everything off with a jam from their 1976 Accept No Substitutions album, Ghettos of the Mind.
0: Sick jam right there, man.
1: One thing that I really like about Pleasure and what this song represents, a lot of those funk bands from the 70s, they recorded ballads, they recorded danceable tunes, but they always blessed you with like one or two instrumental jams on their albums that could get played in a contemporary jazz format like what we do here with Lessons in Jazz.
0: Love the bass line on this one.
1: Following Pleasure was a taste of something new and old. It was People Make the World Go Round by the Inner Zone Orchestra, the J88 remix. And this jam right here comes from a various artist CD called Bedroom Communities 02 Revolving.
0: Funky, funky, funky. Shout out to my man Dilla on that one. He really reworked a classic right there.
1: That's Dilla? Yeah, man, you schooled me right there. I didn't realize the J88 was Dilla's signature sound and name.
0: Without question, got hip to this guy way back. We've blessed you with countless Dilla classics throughout the plethora of the volumes. But it's always nice to hear something new from the brother and from his mind, so I'm loving it.
1: And last but not least was a group from the 313 area code, Detroit, for those of y'all who have no long distance. But the name is Renaissance, and it was called Do It To It.
0: And that's what we all about, Do
1: It To It. It's the fourth stream of jazz being served up right here. MD Illegal Rap Radio, the futuristic sounds of jazz, Lessons in Jazz. It's a whole bunch of jazz that we're giving you, but it's more music too involved.
0: It's right here on the world famous

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1: Hip hop and jazz. We appreciate it, old and young. Thank you so much, Kevin the Moose Anderson, Montez the Wiz Martin, and Marcel Big Cell Kennedy. Are you guys going to close the generation gap here? What, do you think young people like yourself appreciate jazz in the hip hop generation?
2: It's interesting that you brought up the generation gap. We're really going to enjoy being able to help show people that both of these genres of music have so much in common.
3: I mean, if you think about a lot of young people, as far as hip-hop music is concerned, they pretty much went to their parents' record collection to find samples that were used in hip-hop music. We

0: black working class here in America. Both of them share similar characteristics in how they relate to African characteristics, such as call and response, syncopation, and things of that nature.
1: This is going to be a good discussion. Oh, yeah. I can tell it already. And you

0: bring out that uniqueness in every volume. So, you know, this is going to be one of the volumes that I'm sure you're going to sit back, relax to, and just reminisce, you know, and just think back. Even when this volume goes off, you'll be like, yeah, I want some more of that old Lessons in Jazz, volume 45.
1: Yeah, man, I mean, we're going all over the place as we usually do, old, new, in between, and all of that. We're covering all grounds, giving you the best in the fourth stream of jazz.
0: That's our duty right here, you know? As civilized beings, we have to bring you civilization. And this is civilization right here.
1: No question. Stellar break right here. Got things moving with Raza from the Everything You See Is Me. 1978 album. When will the day come? Classic material right here, and you're only going to hear it on MD Illegal Rap Radio, because I promise you, there's another radio station across the country that has this in their archives.
0: And even if they do, I don't think they're going to take the chance to actually play it. They're probably going to hold on to it for a minute and be like, you know, we don't have that big of a listening audience that wants to appreciate the sound.
1: Yeah, right. Well, we know we do, so yeah, that's why we put it up here on this vibe for you.
0: Exactly.
1: Following that, Raza was Blow Gabrielle Blow

0: real tight stuff.
1: Okay, okay. Myself as well, you know, I don't really know too much about them, but all I know is that when I hear good music, I'm liking it.
0: We kept things moving with Mustard Seed from Nick Mack off their 2003 exclusive CD.
1: Sir.
0: And now this Mustard Seed song, I was really feeling it, Sal.
1: No doubt, no
0: Can't
1: doubt.
0: Can't lie, I was really feeling it. New to this group again, but man, I love what I've heard from them so far. I've got a chance to hear a couple other cuts off the exclusive CD, and it's really, really tight.
1: Okay.
0: Taking you into that fourth stream contemporary jazz realm in the new millennium. Following that, rounding out the set, we heard from various artists from the contemporary jazz world putting their spin on a hip-hop classic by my man Slick Rick.
1: No doubt.
0: It's Hey Young World.
1: Uh-huh.
0: From the Def Jazz album, this is all Def Jam classics here. Hip-hop classics.
1: Mm-hmm.
0: And I mean, first of all, Def Jam is one of the greatest hip-hop labels to be created.
1: Go ahead, yeah.
0: Pumped out some of the greatest hip-hop acts we've seen. I mean, Public Enemy, Third Bass, LL Cool J. We could go on and on. But this one right here, man, really nice spin to the Hey Young World song. I've always loved this song.
1: Yes, sir.
0: And I love the spin that they've put onto it and turning it into a contemporary jazz song. I know that there are a lot of folks out there that would jam into it like, wow, this is great.
1: Yeah, no doubt, no doubt. And like I always say, you know, with these artists, what they did was they didn't really take away from it. But then again, you know, this is a hip-hop song, so a lot of you are probably sitting out there thinking, well, how can they take away from a hip-hop song when hip-hop artists sample music anyways?
0: Right, right.
1: Well, but these hip-hop artists are making these songs, you know, original. You know, they just take a sweet part or the best part, the part that catches their ear, turn it into a song. And then, you know, you get classics like Hey Young World, which is why this jazz group chose to remake this song. It was a classic hip-hop song when it came out, and it is a classic jazz song remade for this Def Jazz album.
0: Sal, you couldn't set it any better. Keep it right where you got it. We've got a whole lot more in store for you on Volume 45. Montez the Wiz Martin right here.
1: Big C to the E to the L.
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0: We're coming back at you with another one. It's the world famous Lessons in Jazz. We got volume 45 for you. Yes, indeed. Volume 45 is just going to be one of those volumes that you're going to sit back, relax to, bob your head to, you know, go out there and get your work done to. And this is going to be one of the volumes that just has you moving, you know, get you up out of your seat. This is the big C to the E to the L alongside
1: Montez the Wiz Martin. And we're keeping things just all in the pockets, showing you how these R&B cats can get down with the jazz sound.
0: Oh, no doubt, no doubt.
1: When we last talked to you, we were telling you that one of the things we're really trying to do with these lessons in jazz is expose you to the true and full jazz spectrum.
0: Okay.
1: And that has no exception when it comes down to some of these R&B singers that are out here who have been influenced by some of the greatest jazz musicians and singers in our time.
0: Yeah, that's true right there. I mean, even though these artists use their vocals as an instrument, I mean, they still got the same love as any jazz artist out there.
1: And you can hear the inspiration in their music. Now, these two fellas that we just heard from, we heard two songs from one guy, we heard one from another, and the first guy was inspired by the latter. Now dig that. We first heard Great Day in the Morning, Booty, from my man D'Angelo off the critically acclaimed Voodoo CD, which came out in 2000. Now, if you haven't had a chance to check out that CD yet, go ahead and pick it up, because it's got a lot of flavors and a lot of influences on this album.
0: Yes, indeed.
1: Yeah, Richmond VA's finest, D'Angelo, John Bibbs, and of course, Kevin Moose Anderson.
0: No doubt.
1: Following the D'Angelo, we heard from my man Prince. A lot of people like to call him the artist, this, that, and third, but we just call him Prince because he's come around full circle.
0: Yeah, no doubt.
1: Without question. Now, this song was called 17. It's off the 1-800 New Funk CD, which came out in 94.
0: Mm-hmm.
1: It was a compilation album of artists that Prince was getting ready to release on his new label he's working with. Now, included on this roster were legendary artists Mavis Staples,
0: what?
1: George Clinton, and a newcomer to the scene. Musically, but no newcomer to music at all.
0: All right.
1: The late, great Marvin Gaye's daughter, Nona Gaye.
0: What? She was on the joint too?
1: I'm telling you, man.
0: All right.
1: That album had a lot of sleepers on it. But this cut right here in particular was a jazz group that Prince put together, which basically was him and the members of the MPG, his band at the time. And they changed their name. You know, they wanted to do a little something fun. They call themselves Madhouse.
0: Right.
1: Of course, the cut was 17. Funky little instrumental right there.
0: Right.
1: Gotta love it. Now, we followed that with Prince on the vocal styling. And this was really on the lounge singer type tip.
0: Yeah.
1: It's called When the Lights Go Down.
0: Mm-hmm.
1: It's off the Vault. Old Friends for Sale. Came out in 99. Now, these were songs that Warner Brothers did not release on other Prince albums. But they decided in the late 90s that, hey, we're going to throw these things out here. And we could not pass up this song here.
0: No, sir.
1: MD Illegal Rap.
0: No, sir. Had to play that for you.
1: And we get a lot of calls off of this one.
0: Oh, yes, we do. Yes, we do. You know, Prince is one of those unique individuals where he'll just go ahead and do his thing for you. No matter if it's a slow song, fast song, you know, just straight instrumental song. If he's going to lay some vocals on it, it's still going to be some, you know, uniqueness to that.
1: Without question. And this right here really shows how he really loves jazz music and how he's been inspired by it. And this cut right here, I tell you, it's, I can just see Prince on the stool, on stage with his guitar. You know, in the Smoky Bar lounge, you know, with all the folks
0: thing
1: with the cognac glasses. And it's lovely, man.
0: Yes, sir. And this is lovely right here. It's MD Illegal Rap Radio. This is volume 45.
1: Montez the Wiz Martin.
0: Big C to the E to the L.
1: Don't go anywhere.
0: Because we got more in store for you. Yes, sir.
1: We are MD Illegal Rap Radio.

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3: 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I just wanted to give a shout out to you fellas, man, with Illegal Rap Radio and the Lessons in Jazz. Two of the things in my life, man, bridging the gap. Keep doing your thing, put out that good music, man. Let these younger cats know and the older cats know that good music is here to stay, set new standards, man. One.
4: 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I love what you are bringing to the airwaves of Hampton. I am so proud of you, man. Every time I hear something that takes me back, it just brings a big old smile to my face. Keep doing what you're doing and never, never, ever let jazz go. Peace.
5: 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I love those brothers who come on Tuesday and Thursday. Your music is crazy, man. It's just literally crazy. And education through music, you don't get that nowadays. Love your radio station. I mean in every wonderful sense. Thank you.
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1: Oh man, you know who I am. I'm right beside that man. I'm yours truly, the man, the myth, the legend, Kevin the Moose Anderson.
0: No doubt about it, you know, we're on volume 45 here.
1: The tail end of this season number 4, Lessons
0: you know,
1: in Jazz.
0: I just hate to see these seasons, see it come to an end, you know, really. Truthfully speaking, I just hate to see it come to an end. But I know when there's something that's destroyed, there's always something that's rebuilt in its place.
1: Oh,
0: I know that
1: man.
0: Something is going to be more better than what y'all heard here. But,
1: I like that. Yeah, we're
0: right
1: definitely
0: now,
1: reconstructing the sounds of jazz and serving it up to you in a manner that has not really been done before.
0: No, not by anyone. We doing it right here for y'all.
1: Oh, man. And this last set of songs on Volume 45 kicked off with classic material from Mr. Taj Mahal from his 1975 Music Keeps Me Together album.
0: Feeling that song right there.
1: Yeah, nice song. It was called Dear Ladies, but that's album title, man. Right. Poof. Music Keeps Me Together. That might be our slogan right there for season number 5.
0: Word, no doubt.
1: And following that was, we dipped into Philadelphia with MFSB. That's right, MFSB, Mother, Father, Sister, Brother, made their debut on Lessons in Jazz with their cover of Cheaper the Keeper.
0: Yo, even though that song is like Cheaper the Keeper, still a song that I play like every day, you know? It's a nice groove right there. I like to sit back every time I listen to it, you know?
1: And following that Cheaper the Keeper was a little more blues with The Funk Incorporated from their 1971 release. They did a nice cover right here, B.B. King's The Thrill Is Gone.
0: No doubt. I'm really feeling that right there. Had a nice little groove to it. You know, it had that bluesy sound, but still, you know, a jazz cut that anybody, you know, young, old, it doesn't really matter. Anybody can rock to that joint.
1: And anybody was rocking to this last song. It was classic material from New Orleans on The Meters.
0: No doubt.
1: Ah, man, from their 1969 album, The Meters and Stormy. And The Meters, Big Sale, are really, really influential to hip-hop, man. Sissy Strut, all those classic jams that they had back in the day was sample.
0: And even though I'm saying, people understand this, I just learned all that from Moose. Because, you know, we've been going over a lot of different songs and whatnot, and he's just taught me that, you know, The Meters have really played a vital part in hip-hop production.
1: Yeah, they have, man. Just like we have extended the boundaries of jazz right here with the world-famous Lessons in Jazz series. It's the 4th stream of jazz, volume 45.
0: No doubt about it.
1: I'm yours truly, Kevin the Moose Anderson.
0: It's Big C to the E to the L, Marcel, right here in your ear. And this here, it's MD, Illegal Rap Radio.

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0: answering the prayers of the generations that have come before us, no doubt about it. You're locked inside the world famous Lessons in Jazz series right here on MD Illegal Rap Radio. It's volume 92, ladies and gentlemen, the best of season number 8. Kevin the Moose Anderson right here with you.
1: The Wiz alongside.
0: So Wiz, man, volume 92, the best of season number 8. Some of your picks, some of my picks. What could be better?
1: I don't know, man. It's been a really good season. A lot of great music. A lot of new artists to the world famous Lessons in Jazz series, as well as some old favorites. So this season was a really nice mix.
0: I hear you there. Speaking of some of those old favorite artists that we like, Volume 92 kicked off with the mighty Burna himself, Mr. Charles Earlin, the Key Club Cookout. This tune comes from the 1971 release, Living Black.
1: Mm-hmm.
0: Now, Wiz, you know, I thought about this sometime back when we were prepping for this volume. When I first met you, I saw maybe 3 Charles Earlin records in your stacks. I had about 4 in mind. You had a couple that I didn't have. I had a couple that you didn't have. But once you brought Ode to Chicken George to the table, it's like it was destined that we were going to do a volume highlight Charles Earlin.
1: Yeah, man. He's definitely one of those musicians that really set the bar very high when it comes to the world of jazz and being one of those trendsetters in the game.
0: Yeah, man. His music can get down in your bones, man. It does something to you. Following Mr. Earlin was Papaya by Jackson Conte. Jackson Conte is comprised of Madlib, the hip-hop producer. You know who he is. We honored him back in season 3 with volume 34. And Ivan Conte, the drummer from the Brazilian group Asma. Nice pick right here, Wiz. Glad you brought this to the table for volume 87.
1: Thank you, sir. Next up, we heard from Mr. Charles Earlin, the Mighty Burna himself again. In the 1970 LP, Black Drops, the song was Latha. Real funky jam right here, man. I like this one a lot.
0: Nice drum solo in it, man. Courtesy of Mr. Idrace Muhammad.
1: Indeed, indeed. And rounding out the set, we heard from Mr. Lonnie Liston Smith from the 1977 live LP, Sorceress. Really cool song right here.
0: Volume 88, man. We highlighted Mr. Smith and his musical contributions. But the unique thing about Volume 88, it's the first dedication volume that we've done. We've actually consulted with the artist that we were highlighting.
1: Had to pick his brain, find out some of his favorite tunes out of his illustrious career. It was really a fun volume to put together. Stay right where you are, folks. We've got so much more in store for you. We're talking about the best of season 8, volume 92 rolls on. It's the world famous Lessons in Jazz series right here on
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1: Acid jazz, lounge music, funk, and a little jazz fusion. 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
1: Kevin the Moose Anderson.
0: We're talking about the best of season 8.
1: And that's volumes 82 through 91, ladies and gentlemen.
0: Moving on up in those numbers, folks, we are so glad that you have been able to join us on this adventure through music. Nice little set right here. Featured some really cool up-and-coming musicians, and then also some very well-established and thorough professionals in the game. Started things out with Lettuce from the 2005 Live in Tokyo album. The song is called 4 on 6.
1: Great find right here, Wiz. Lettuce, of course, is comprised of a couple of the members of the group Soul Live. And this 4 on 6 is a continuation of that lane that Soul Live music has carved out here in this new millennium.
0: And again, I have to give props and shouts to the homie Tyler for bringing the group Lettuce to my attention, as well as this album. This is a really cool CD. Pick it up if you can find it in your local CD store.
1: Following Lettuce was music from Bonobo from his 2000 release Animal Magic Terrapin. Man, nice cut right here. I remember when you first started talking about something, because I didn't know if it was a group or just the individual, man. You started talking about mentioning his name, Bonobo.
0: Again, the homie Tyler putting us up on some serious funk here. Bonobo is a group, but the founder of the group, Mr. Simon Green, is a British DJ. He's been on the scene for quite some time, since about 1999, making some remixes here and there, doing his thing, and he decided to form a group. They have been doing some really cool live performances. There's actually a DVD out of one of their live shows. I'm itching to catch them in concert, and hopefully they'll do Terrapin, because yeah, you're right, this is a cool song. Next up, we heard from Mr. Billy Cobham with Arroyo from the 1977 Inner Conflicts LP. This is a really cool cut. Inner Conflicts LP has got some really nice stuff on it. Billy Cobham, just an awesome drummer.
1: True indeed there, Brother Wiz. Rounding out the set was music from Mr. Ronnie Laws, Thoughts and Memories from his 1979 Every Generation album. We highlighted Mr. Laws and his contributions with Volume 90. And Wiz, you know, the unique thing about this Every Generation album, our exploration of this music and, you know, who did what and when they did it, it's one big circle. Mr. William Jeffrey is the pen behind this song. He's also the pen behind several other popular Ronnie Laws tunes, including Friends and Strangers. But on this album, Mr. Henderson always talked about all of the individuals that he would meet that was young and up and coming. Background vocals on this album, a young Mickey Howard. And I bring that up because when Mr. Henderson was telling me this story about how he met Ms. Howard and how, you know, she first got her start recording with the group Side Effect, his imitation of her singing at 14 years old was crazy. You gotta love it, man. That's one of the things we really enjoy, man. Speaking with the older seasoned musicians and, you know, getting their true feelings on things that has happened in the music world.
0: That is the triple truth, Ruth. Don't go anywhere. We've got so much more in store. We're talking about season 8 here. It's volume 92. We've handpicked some of the gems out of season 8, and we're bringing them to you right about now. It's the world famous Lessons in Jazz series
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0: Jazz lovers know the Attics Jazz Club is the place to be. 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February 6th, top trumpeter Jason Palmer's set is a must hear. And March 13th, the vibes are all good with vibraphonist Tom Beckman. The Attic Jazz Club, where the jazz is cool and the artists are hot and tickets are priced just right. 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

0: exposing you to the entire jazz spectrum. These are the world famous Lessons in Jazz series right here on MD Illegal Rap Radio. It's volume 92. Volume 92 is the best of season number 8. That's volumes 82 through 91. Kevin the Moose Anderson right here in the pallet chair.
1: Wiz alongside in this volume. It's pretty cool, man. I like the diversity of the artists, and it actually shows the diversity of season 8.
0: Yeah, man. One of the other unique things, Wiz, about season 8, I want our listeners to understand, and you're gonna chuckle and hee-hee when I say this, Wiz, but season 8, ladies and gents, Mark, Lessons in Jazz, in particular, Kevin the Moose Anderson, using this new technology out here to the fullest. From, as my uncle say, the computer and the intranet. But more importantly, man, Wiz and I use a program called Dropbox where we're able to trade music in a flash. And it just made our process of developing this show that much more efficient.
1: Certainly did. And this last set was pretty darn efficient here.
0: Mr. Ski Beats kicked everything off with a tune from his 24-hour Karate School album, which came out in 2010. Cream of the Planet, the instrumental. Like this cut right here, Wiz. I remember you often would say this reminds you of something that Marvin Gaye would be singing over right now if he
1: definitely
0: was alive.
1: Definitely, man. And I just like the vibe and the energy there. It's just a really cool song. Evokes a lot of emotion there to you too as well. Following Ski Beats, we heard from Mr. Jermaine Jackson from the 1978 Frontiers LP, Castles of Sand. We were talking a couple of nights ago with Bink about Jermaine Jackson and how many great albums he actually put out. And a lot of folks don't really give him the kind of credit that he deserves as an artist and musician.
0: Yeah, on this Frontiers album, he produced over half of the tunes on here and did some arranging as well.
1: Very talented songwriter, arranger, and producer. Our hats off go to Mr. Jermaine Jackson. Next up, we heard from Dr. Hudat and the Capital Peoples for the 2006 Beat Journey CD. The song was called Pharaoh's Dream. And just to fill folks in, Dr. Hudat is actually Gennaro Jarrell. He just likes to have different aliases and names, like some of the other rappers and producers out here like to switch up their persona or whatever and create a new identity or release some things and confuse a couple of people, and you're just not sure if it really is them, but yeah, it really is him. And this track right here is really tough.
0: You think we should get us some aliases?
1: It's possible. I think
0: we have to work on that.
1: Yeah, definitely. Rounding out the set, we heard from Mr. Samuel Jonathan Johnson with My Music from the 1978 LP of the same name. This song is really cool. Holds a special place in my heart because it was brought to the table by Mr. Marlon. Well, we call him Doc B.
0: Yeah, man. Rest in peace there, Doc B.
1: For this song right here, man, I love it. Do Re Mi Fa Sol La Ti Do. I mean, it is just awesome to hear a guy talk about music in such a elegant and almost romantic manner, you know?
0: So beautiful, don't you agree? It's the sounds of Volume 92 right now on the world famous Lessons in Jazz series, the best of season number 8. So Wiz, you know I was going to ask you, what's one of your favorite volumes from season 8?
1: You know what? I'd have to say probably 85.
0: 85? What was that, the Regal Beagle Part 2?
1: Yeah, man, that was the one right there for me.
0: How about that for a dollar? Check us out online. Like us on Facebook at facebook.com/lessonsinjazz.
1: And you can also follow us on Twitter at WFLJS. That's at WFLJS. Don't go anywhere. More great music is on the way. It's a world famous Lessons in Jazz series.
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1: The ambassador of jazz, Kevin the Moose Anderson, right alongside that gentleman over there.
0: Volume 92 is coming to a close. We're talking about the best of season 8. That's volumes 82 through 91. Really cool set to close things out. We handpicked some gems out of the season. This last set right here had some heavy gems in it. We got things moving with King Curtis and the Kingpins. The song was called Memphis Soul Stew. The album was called King Size Soul. Came out back in 1967. We've been reaching back, trying to grab some really cool songs for you, and this was one of them. I actually found this LP, my Aunt Jean's. She was cleaning up, was actually getting ready to throw out a number of LPs and 45. And I mean, she literally actually had some 45s in the garbage can, and I pulled them out and I said, "What are you doing?" And she said, "Well, we don't need these anymore. We don't have a record player." I said, "That's all right. I will take them." And this King Curtis LP was in there, a couple of other ones. And we're going to bring some more King Curtis to you, future volumes. But Memphis Soul Stew, man, I mean, this is a cooking jam.
1: That it is. One of those family reunion tunes.

0: tune that Mr. Doe put out in the early 70s, man. He's been making music for a long time. His first hit came back, I think it was either 1960 or 61. Tune that was comical just like this called Mother-in-Law.
1: Right, right. I do remember that cut.
0: After Mr. Doe was the Mighty Burner himself, Mr. Charles Erlin, with I Ain't Jive.

that Wiz and I have going on. Both Wiz and I had a common thread of Charles Erlin, but I ain't jiving, I'm jamming. It's a tune written by Mr. Leon Huff. Just so happened to be interviewing him one day. We got to talking about the Hammond B3 organ. He tells me about Charles.

0: Salvation Symphony. Gotta shout Bink out on this, man. He blessed us with the whole Watt Stacks 3-album set. One of the albums hadn't even been released, which this song right here came off of. It had to do a little digging in the crates to figure out who this guy Dale Warren was. You wouldn't necessarily know him by name, but I talk about a couple of tunes that he left his fingerprint on that I'm quite sure you enjoyed. The first tune that caught my attention that he arranged and had some production credits on was Walk On By Isaac Hayes.
1: Okay.
0: And this guy was a staff arranger and producer at Stax in the late 60s and early 70s. The next tune, you know, I get a little emotional every time I hear this tune. It was one of my dad's favorite tunes, I Stand Accused by Isaac Hayes. You know, Brother Ike could take a regular 2-minute song and stretch it out to 12 minutes just rapping.
1: Right.

0: it up and move to the workshop of my man Bink. He calls it Humble Monster Studio. That's right, season number 9, that's volumes 93 through 102, we will be broadcasting from Grammy Award-winning producer Bink Studio, Humble Monster Studios.
1: Well, gotta grab some supplies then.
0: Yeah, get some peanut butter crackers. I might even smoke a turkey for this occasion, Wiz.
1: Okay, cool. I'm with it.
0: The young old souls have your airways on lock. It's Moose and Wiz with the world famous Lessons in Jazz series.
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4: Worrying is simply playing the enemy over and over again in our minds. 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Faith is what pleases God. 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But when we worry, we are literally tying the hands of Almighty God.
0: Do you have the mindset to be blessed? 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

0: Smooth 88.1 WHOV. It is the essence of HU, and this is the Gospel Express with TKO. That is Terrence J and Kimberly J on air each and every morning right here on Smooth 88.1. But before we go any further, I got to welcome into the studio none other than my girl, Miss Kimberly J. What's going on?
1: Good morning. Not much. What's going on, Terrence J?
0: I am in the land of the living. I will figure everything else
1: Amen.
0: Out.
1: Amen. Amen to that. Amen.
0: You know, I keep running into these people, and I guess it makes sense when I say it to them, because every time I say, hey, how you doing? And the first thing they say is, well, you know, I can't complain. And I always ask them the same thing. But Jay, do you want to? And as one girl said, no, I don't. I said, so why you introduce it into our conversation? I said, on your off day, if I said, hey, what are you doing today? Is the first thing you're going to say is, I don't have to go to work? And she was like, no. I said, well, you're not going to even talk about work, are you? She's like, no. I said, exactly. Why are we talking about complaining? I said, just say, I can't do nothing, thank God. And she said, I like that. I said, exactly, because there's no negativity in that. The complaining, there's always negativity in that. Because you know what they say, Kimberly J? If we start praising God for everything he has done, we will run out of time before we ever get a chance to complain.
1: Yeah.
0: So we ain't complaining around here. We ain't talking about nothing. Complaining.
1: We just talking about the good things. That's right.
0: The good things. Exactly. Exactly. So we ain't complaining. We might time to time be explaining, but we ain't complaining.
1: Right, but we ain't complaining.
0: But listen, I am happy to be here this morning. I'm glad that I'm here with you, Kimberly J. And most importantly, I'm glad that I'm here with everybody that's listening to the show.
1: Yes. We are grateful for your listenership.
0: Absolutely. Absolutely.
1: We are grateful that you are able and up and willing to listen and tune in and cut up with us every day just to get your day started, because you could have chosen somewhere else to be.
0: And you chose us. So for that, we are grateful. We are grateful. So we start our show every day with a prayer. And today will be no different. Lord, thank you so much for covering us. Thank you so much for watching over us. Thank you so much for watching over this show, giving us the opportunity to be in front of your people. Thank you so much for just giving us the ability, the desire, the mindset just to be able to be vessels for you, to be able to spread your word, spread laughter and joy into the hearts of your people. In Jesus' name, amen.
1: Amen.
0: All right, Kimberly J, are you ready? Because we got special guests coming up today, and we will talk to them here in a second, and we will introduce them in a minute. But thank you guys for always checking in with the Gospel Express. We'll be right back here in just a minute.

That's how you made it. That's how you made it. Tell somebody the only reason why I made it is because he was there.

0: Smooth 88.1 WHOV. It is the essence of HU, and this is the Gospel Express with TKO. And it is time to do our city shout-outs. Kimberly J, just showing love to the people who love us. Who you got?
1: All right, mad love and shout-out, of course, to our seven cities. Virginia Beach, thank you so much for showing up and showing out, because usually it's the other areas that always come in first. But Virginia Beach, you coming in strong, and I appreciate you. Of course, we appreciate all of you. We appreciate the Carolinas for tuning in. Raleigh, Durham, Lewisburg, shout-out to you. We appreciate Greensboro, North Carolina, for tuning in as well. And, of course, we cannot forget our city of Hampton, where our home by the sea resides, right here at Hampton University, all the way up to the RVA, the DMV, New York, New Jersey, Connecticut, Philly, the New England states, of course. And we will let you take it from here. But I got to give a special shout out to Boston, Massachusetts, and Providence, Rhode Island, for coming in strong. I don't know who's on travel, but we appreciate you.
0: All right. And also, Atlanta, Georgia's in the building. Tallahassee, Florida. New Orleans, Louisiana. My hometown, Dallas, Texas, is always checking in big and strong. Phoenix, Arizona. We also got our people in the Chi, Chicago, Illinois. Also, Champaign, Illinois is checking in on the map. Little Rock, Arkansas. Toronto, Canada is still staying strong. We love you up there in Toronto, Canada. Also, Cleveland, Ohio. And our people that are always tuning in, we got, where is it? Oh, there we go. I see you. Nashville, Tennessee. Thank you so much for listening to the Gospel Express every day right here on Smooth 88.1 WHOV. It is the essence of HU.
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0: 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It is the Essence of HU. It is the Gospel Express with TKO. All right, it is time for Conversations with Terrence J. Terrence J, we are going to kick off a topic. It might be touchy for some people out there, or maybe they know someone, or maybe they feel like they don't qualify, but they in fact do. All right, what are we talking about? We're talking about hoarding. Hoarding actually is considered a mental health problem, but just like any other condition, you have to admit that there's a problem before you can fix the problem. They had a whole show centered around it called Hoarders. And I think it starts in certain places. I mean, it could be depression. That's a sign. There's a lot of different things. So there's that. But can we talk about some stuff? Like, our grandparents used to hold on to some stuff, and there would be little trinkets and little gadgets, and everybody knows about the picture of Jesus, the little knickknacks on Jesus on the wall.
1: Oh, the picture of that white dude with the straight hair?
0: With the straight, right.
1: I don't know. Yeah, I don't know if that was Jesus, but it was a white dude with straight hair.
0: It was a guy on the wall in everybody's house back in the day. And there were knickknacks all over. There was a candy dish that had the same candy in there at last Christmas that it did this Christmas, and they were stuck together. And you would still try to chisel them out and chew them and probably bust a filling out, but okay. But hoarding, to me, I think also comes from people who don't want to, just not wanting to let go. Again, mental health probably. Or
1: a lot of it. A lot of it is mental health. Kimberly J, because even if you watch the show Hoarders, they would talk about a lot of times, like, if somebody had something taken away from them as a kid, then they would hold on to things because that loss of control, when they got in a position of power, they never wanted to feel like somebody took something away again. So they held on because they were always technically in their brain holding on to the thing that got taken away, which you can't replace that. But for them, that's what it was. We were just going to hoard everything together.
0: And I think everybody can hoard. So there's hoarders where you got to, like, they clear a path just to walk through someone's house, that kind. Then I think there's, and I don't want to call them people who are collectors. I'm going to call it hoarding. I'm going to call it the way I see it.
1: Yes.
0: Because I'll start with me, okay? I'll go first.
1: All right.
0: I think that I hoard pens. I love a pen.
1: Huh.
0: I have more than enough pens. I have pens I could probably supply a whole school for the first. I have pens, different colored pens. They could be glitter. They could be gel, right? I don't need all those pens. I think I hoard pens and accessories, scarves, belts. I would say anything else, orderly. Everything else, excessive. So we'll come back. We're going to talk about it. What is it that you hoard? We'll be right back.

looking up. That's where your strength comes from. No matter what happens today, sing and shout anyway. Heard worldwide on WHOV.org and via iHeartRadio. Your

0: He's my friend. He's my brother. He's my pastor. I bring to the stage at this time Pastor Marvin L. Winans. It's a little song that we sang on an album a while ago. It just says, who would have thought I'd get to know you this way? Heard folk talking about the things you did before, and I laughed at them. I didn't know I'd be one of them. Touch somebody and say, who would have thought I'd know God like this?
1: I need

0: Uh-oh. I got to know you in a better way.
1: Got to know you in a better way.
0: Whoa. Listen, say this.

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Nobody gets an easy ride. We all have a cross to bear. But there's wisdom in the fire, and every moment is an opportunity. Embrace the journey.

What a wonderful blessing it is to experience the musical genius of Professor Zach Williams and One Accord. Let's give God a praise for them now. I was in the hospital just a few weeks ago, and I was teetering between very serious condition. Nobody could come to the hospital with all the myriad and plethora of people I know. Nobody but my daughters and my wife were allowed to come to the hospital to see me. But way over in the midnight hour, I had a guest they couldn't keep out. I still ain't got no witness. How many of you know there is someone that the hospital cannot keep out? He makes night visits. I'll say it over here. He makes house calls. He goes behind closed doors. And as I laid in my bed all alone, I needed a visitation. And Jesus came to see about me. And when he came, I knew why they called him Hosanna. I can't get a witness. I said, I know why they call him Hosanna. And the scripture said, blessed is he that cometh in the name of the Lord. Get ready as the choir comes to us ministering.

sometimes in life we focus on all that we don't have, and it makes us worry. But today,

0: remember that
1: God is able.
0: He's able.
1: Able.
0: He hasn't changed.
1: He's still able. Able.
0: Seems like problems are waiting in line just for you.
1: God is able.
0: He's able.
1: Able.
0: You say, I've never faced anything like this before.

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1: You know, life does hand us adversity from time to time, but God's mercy endures forever.
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3: Hi, I'm Dr. Javar Brown, pastor at Cornerstone Worship Center in Hampton, Virginia. And welcome to Think on These Things. Psalm 103, 14. He himself knows our frame. He's mindful that we are but dust. Whenever you think from an engineering perspective, every frame has its weight limits or capacities. A bridge, a home, a chair, a bicycle, any structure that's engineered has limits. And God knows that you have limits, but the Bible declares that he would never put any more on you than you can bear. And I know some of you might question that, because from time to time, it feels like God's put an immense amount of pressure on you. I know that feeling myself. But what I found out is that in the midst of that feeling, what he's actually doing is increasing capacity to carry more. See, that doesn't exist in the engineering field. They'd have to go back and tear down the bridge and start over. But in our lives, God enables you to carry the weight or the load. That means your daily responsibility. That means the things that he's giving you will never overwhelm you. He'll always allow you to have the strength to bear up under the weight that comes. God bless.
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0: Smooth 88.1 WHOV. It is the essence of HU, and this is the Gospel Express with TKO. We're back here having more conversations. Listen, this has been hilarious to me, Kimberly J, just thinking about some of the things that we did back in the day. But so you used to get on, and you talking about two-way calling and being on the phone so the phone wouldn't ring throughout the house, because I know a lot of kids don't understand. Yeah, they don't understand, like, phone ringing in the house. What do you mean? Landline, okay? That's it's called a landline.
1: Right.
0: So my cousin, they used to do the little sale from school where you would sell so much candy and then you could win prizes throughout that book, right?
1: Right.
0: One of the prizes was a transparent phone. It light up so you could turn the ringer off, because this was in the day where kids would get their own line, their own phone line. Mm-hmm. So my cousins had their own phone line, and their my aunt would tell them, turn that phone off.
1: Right.
0: At a certain time, I don't want to, it better not ring.
1: Yep.
0: And I better not come in this room and you're on the phone, right?
1: Right.
0: Well, what happened is they turned the ringer off. The phone would light up when somebody would call. So they would get on the phone. They'd be on the phone all night. And my aunt couldn't understand why they were so sleepy in the morning all the time, because they were up at night. Till one day she was in there cleaning up the room while they were at school. And then the phone started lighting up and she said, oh, this is how they been getting away with
1: this. This is how they do it.
0: This phone don't ring, and they know every time somebody is calling. So listen, these things, like you said, you gotta know when you're of a certain age, because you live through it, right? And, and things have changed throughout the years.
1: And that's why our parents would say to us, the reason I know is because I've tried it before. It might not be the same variation, but they get the concept of trying to get the sneak game in. And so I don't know how parents do it current day, because my

0: line. I tried to slide it under the, and it was a rotary phone. Let me, you know how long it takes to call somebody on a rotary?
1: It is loud.
0: That was so annoying. And you can't smother it, but so much.
1: Yeah.
0: So anyway.

0: whatever. And she would say, come in the house, and she would say, okay, I extended your restriction because you got on that phone and you were watching TV. I'm like, how in the world does she know that? And so later she was like, because all I had to do was touch the phone.
1: Touched
0: it.
1: All you had to do is touch it. Exactly. Yeah. My cousins got busted that way too. My aunt would walk in and touch the phone and be like, you just got off this phone.
0: I mean, I would straighten the bed out and everything.
1: Hey, we'll come right back, talk some more, Kimberly J.
0: Okay.

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2: You know, sometimes when I'm riding in my car and just thinking about the goodness of the Lord, I want to sing to him to let him know how wonderful he is. The song says,

Smooth 88.1 WHOV. It is the essence of HU. It is the Gospel Express with TKO. All right, we're back with part two of Conversations with Terrence J. Talking about hoarders. And I personally feel like there are people, like I said, I have things that I keep that are unnecessary.

0: different way. I think, not, I shouldn't say everybody, because there are certain things that I'm like, everything has a place. Mm-hmm. And I do believe everything has a place. But when it comes to pins and accessories, it's excessive, and it is. And I own that.
1: Do you collect them, like, when you see them, you grab them because you think they look good and you want to take them home? Is that the type of...
0: So it depends on how it writes, depends on what it looks like. If it's a nice fat pin, but not too heavy.
1: Okay, so when you get home, so just give me a wild estimate. Is it 50 pins? Is it 100? 150? 200?
0: I have to ask, does this include highlighters and
1: colored
0: pencils?
1: Those too?
0: Well, because
1: Let's just say pins.
0: Okay, pins. I probably have about 200.
1: Okay, is there a way today when you go home that you can get rid of 50?
0: Of course, there's a way.
1: But there's not a will.
0: I gotta be willing to do it. I did go to church. I took pins to church.
1: Okay.
0: And I put them in. I did take some pins over to the church, and I left some at the church, but I didn't want to give them all up.
1: She said, there's a way.
0: There's a way.
1: But you're going to say, where there's a will, there's a way. You're just saying,
0: there is a way. Yeah, I was honest.
1: Do you have the will, Kimberly J, to do it? Do you have the will?
0: I do, because it really isn't. And I don't even use all of them. It's like, why?
1: I mean, do you write that much
0: anymore? You know when they give you the pins in the hotel? I'm not leaving that hotel without that pin.
1: Are you serious?
0: I justify it.
1: How?
0: I paid for it. You keep the pad, but I want that pin. And, oh, Marriott used to give some of the best pins. Marriott, I need you to get back to that, okay? But anyway, so if it's a good writing pin, and don't let it have the tip on the end, the rubber, where you could also use it as a stylus.
1: As a stylus,
0: Or it's a little fidget spinner on the end. Oh,
1: I've never seen one of those. You got some fancy pins with fidget spinners.
0: And then I do have the fancy ones that I pull out and I coordinate with outfits. That's a whole nother level for another topic for another day. All right. Yeah. So I would say that. But I think everybody has. Now, you don't have to make a path to get to anything. Everything has a place in my house. Uh-huh. But I think there are, it's art in certain places.
1: Okay.
0: Well, when we come back, we're going to talk about you. We'll be right back.

0: 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At home, at work, or in your car, you're aboard the Gospel Express, 88.1 WHOV.
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7: Smooth 88.1 WHOV. It is the essence of HU. It is the Gospel Express with TKO. And of course, Terrence J, we were talking about hoarding, if anybody's just tuning in. And I think everybody's a little guilty of I hesitate to use the word coveting, but maybe that's what it is too, right? Certain things, and we all have to do better. So maybe not on the grand scale of hoarding and, you know, finding a trail way to go through, but I want to hear about you, because you said, you know, I'm pins and accessories, right? Uh-huh. I don't like all the knick-knack stuff either, because I got PTSD from dust and all that, right? Growing up, I don't like a whole lot of clutter and mess, but you said you don't do any, you don't, there's nothing that you collect, or you definitely don't hoard.
8: No, here's the thing. So as far as collecting, like, I have a record collection, but, you know, I do listen to those records. So it's not like something that's sitting up that I don't use. I have had, like, some things that I just hadn't gotten rid of for a period of time. And then I did get rid of it. You know, like, I had sets of wheels to cars that I had changed out wheels to cars, and I've gotten rid of all those and sold those.
7: What about all your trophies?
8: You know what, Kimberly J? I'm gonna tell you something. Do you know that I have never received a trophy?
7: Really?
8: My wife got me a plaque for Christmas a couple years ago, because I had told her, I was like, I never have received a trophy. I do not have that one trophy from growing up or anything.
7: So you grew up in that strong era where everybody didn't get a trophy just because they participated, right? We didn't grow up in that era. You earned it, you got it.
8: Yeah, and I was like, and I guess I didn't do anything like to compete for something like that, but no.
7: I'm surprised.
8: I looked around and I saw other people's trophies and, like, friends and family, and I was like, I don't have a trophy. Like, I literally was kind of like, yo, that was not a childhood experience of mine, of putting a trophy up on the kitchen table that I won. I never did. Yeah, but I never got one as a kid. I didn't.
7: Wow. Because I was going to say, most men don't let go of their trophies and their stuff they got first, second, third.
8: I never had one to have.
7: Well, you know, we might have to just fix that, Terrence J.
8: Yeah, so.
7: Shout out to your wife, Tamara. I like that she looked out for her husband.
8: She did.
7: That's a good listener, though.
8: She did, yes.
7: There's mad love for her for that.
8: Yes.
7: All right, you guys. Well, you know what? This has been our show. We have enjoyed being here with you. And, of course, we'll be back tomorrow.
8: If the Lord say the same.
7: And we trust that he will.
8: This has been a Terrence J.
7: and Kimberly J.
8: Production.
7: Bye-bye.
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0: 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February 6th, top trumpeter Jason Palmer's set is a must hear. And March 13th, the vibes are all good with vibraphonist Tom Beckman. 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
2: 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I'm Sri Mandrati, your editor-in-chief, and I can't wait to see you.

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2: 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I'm Dr. Keith Newbie, President of James E. Newbie Jr. MD Foundation, Cardiologist and Market Director for Community Health Improvement and Engagement with Bon Secours. Now, I want to talk to you today about something very, very important. Now, you guys that know me know how I feel about my weed smokers out there. So I found an article I thought you would find very interesting. And the title of this article is Marijuana Linked to Double Risk of Cardiovascular Death. So using marijuana daily or occasionally might not seem dangerous, especially now that it's commonly used for medicinal and recreational purposes, but increasing evidence suggests that the drug is bad for your heart and longevity. The latest research, which is an analysis published online June 17th of this year by the journal Heart, suggests that cannabis use doubles the risk of dying early from cardiovascular disease. Scientists pooled the data from 24 recent studies from around the world involving about 200 million people ages 19 to 59. Compared with people who didn't use cannabis, people who did had a 29% higher risk for sudden heart attacks or angina, a 20% higher risk for stroke, and twice the risk of premature death from cardiovascular disease. So I know a lot of people think that you puff this stuff, it's no big deal, and they say, well, it's not cigarettes, but I'm telling you, it can take you away from here. I saw somebody in the emergency room recently who had a heart attack, and all they do is smoke weed, so I have seen it in real time. So I'm telling you, stop messing around, leave that crap alone, stay healthy, love you guys, peace.
0: 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To find out more about this and other health concerns and what you could do to optimize your health, go to newbiemedicalminute.com.
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3: 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And March 13th, the vibes are all good with vibraphonist Tom Beckman. 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

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I'm Sri Mandrati, your editor-in-chief, and I can't.

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3: 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And March 13th, the vibes are all good with vibraphonist Tom Beckman. 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
2: 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And I want to have a conversation with you to say stop tripping when you come to the office to see your doctor. If you are overweight or obese, I want you to claim that. Don't sit there and try to make excuses and don't try to gloss it over or say that your issues you're dealing with have nothing to do with your weight. A lot of times it does. And when people come to the office saying they're overweight or obese and they don't hardly eat anything and they don't understand what the issue is, listen, you got to be honest with yourself. I mean, embrace it if you're overweight or obese. And those are the terms we're going to use for today. There's not an issue of that. It's the issue is you being honest with yourself to say, listen, I got an issue and I have to deal with it. But don't come in there and saying you don't understand because you don't hardly eat anything. You can't be obese by starving yourself. That's impossible. If I drop you in a third world country and really you had nothing to eat, you would be thin by the time I came and picked you up if it was a month later. There's no question because you don't have anything to eat. You need to be honest with yourself and your doctor to make sure you understand the issues. Now, the reason that's important is because what obesity can lead to, and that's what I'm more worried about. The chronic illnesses we see today are often stemmed from that. Hypertension, diabetes, heart disease, certain cancer rates are all as a result of being obese or overweight. So please stop tripping. Be honest with yourself and your doctor. Get healthy. I love you guys. Be safe.
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0: 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I'm Sri Mandrati, your editor-in-chief, and I can't wait to see you.
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1: It's time to let go of today's worries, trouble, and its hold on you. 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Just relax, exhale, and let the music flow through you. I'm Jay Lang. 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

Smooth 88.1 WHOV, where jazz lives. Good evening. I'm Jay Lang, and I've got my candle burning on my left and my favorite beverage on my right. And you right where you promised you'd be, right here with me. And I thank you so much for choosing the peaceful place under the streetlight. You had choices, but you chose here. So I want to tell you, worries can't survive here from now until midnight. So forget about your cares. Forget about your worries. Forget about the things you cannot control. And let the music take you wherever you want to go. So wherever you're listening around the world, via iHeartRadio, Google Chrome, or Alexa, from now until midnight, around the world, it's Lights Out Hampton Roads.

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0: 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That's new music from Jared Lawson, Nothing to Forgive. 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